0: O melhor mix do Brasil. Mix.
1: T-Weezy on the track. 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
1: What's up, T-Aria? Are y'all ready to sing this song with me? 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

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Oh my, my, oh my, my love. I take one look at you, you're taking me.

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0: Mix.
2: If I was your boyfriend, I'd never let you go. I could take you places you ain't never been before. 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